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2: 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I greet you all. I hail you all, my people, importer, exporter.

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bit of a little bit of a little bit of a little bit of a little bit of a little bit of a little bit of a little bit of a little bit of a little bit of a little bit of a little bit of a little bit of a little bit of a little bit of a little bit of a little bit of a little bit of a little bit of a little bit of a little bit of a little bit of a little bit of a little bit of a little bit of a little bit of a little bit of a little bit of a little bit of a little bit of a little bit of a little bit of a little bit of a little bit of a little bit of a little bit of a little bit of a little bit of a little bit of a little bit of a little bit of a little bit of a little bit of a little bit of a little bit of a little bit of a little bit of a little bit of a little bit of a little bit of a little bit of

0: My name in their mouth like a tongue, cause I stand for a cause like I'm 1 million strong. We drop Ula, my bleed, I come on need it. I'm on shock my beat, on drop, I'm on high speed. Me or two Jacob in the street too. In mini condition to my Jackie on Rego. 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Molenu be bomb, Molenu be woofer. If I want, I can mark you like Viduka. 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
0: What's it, Doro Nigoro? 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

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Love by shoemakers, mechanics, and Hispanics. I'm the total package, only haters can't stand it. 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
7: Yeah, yeah, yeah. 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

0: You are born to be great. 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No. But say to yourself what God says about you. You are not born to fail. You are not born to lose. You are not born to be insignificant. You are born to win.
1: It's been a long road to where I'm standing. 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
1: Remember, you are not born to be discouraged. 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Your guiding light shines ahead of you. Follow it. 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

0: summer. 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
0: They call me new cat, but deep down they call me daddy. 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

0: only among God with sense. 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
1: the
0: way your body take you the best. 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Girl, I just want me with you like guys. What time you mama should be my dear? Be spent with my paper. After tonight, I go live to the simulator. Pass on a vendetta against me, cause of you, I got many.
2: Yeah, I grab something. Oh, something. I kiss your birthday. Go shawty. My worry. 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
0: Them no feel yet, but that for mosquito. Give them, get for me, pass it one pillow. Got my eyes on the prize of my baby, you. On the take to your papa, not the pillow.
2: Mama, let, don't you forget. Me, I be cocky, but now I'm depression. I don't default, big bitty get. Back as it goes in domino effect.
1: You
2: don't need to introduce to yourself. Michael Jackson, too large, you are better. If I say you for that capital,
1: the
2: way your body take you the bend.
0: Girl, I just want me to rock. Girl, I just want me to vibe. Girl, I just want me with you like guys. What time you mama should get my be spent with my paper. After tonight, I go live to the simulator. Pass on a vendetta against me, cause of you, I got many haters.
2: Girl, I just want me to rock.

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sky then. Once the sky light, once it don't shine like this, the birds come outside like this, then go see waiting they go shop. They go see waiting they go drink. Now so they go eat morning, afternoon, evening, and night. And tomorrow again, they go wake up. 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It can't be say we in create for your own image. 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No how we hard. It go just hard, bro, as story. Oh lay, oh heart. But it not mean say we not go see waiting we go chop or we not go see how to survive. Even as we they complain, say some money not deep, but somehow help us they come, help us they show. You know, help us they stretch, then they stretch hand to every one of us. Somehow. All right, original Naija station, Naija 102.7. Make I just throw in this Gbedu of Davido. It feature Jazz World and GLCJ for this Gbedu. It title I know who I be.

0: When the dream like the dream again, you saw the money face, all that love again. 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Go come in to my f***ing. 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A minimum legislate. 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
1: I don't know what you're trying to do.

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0: Good afternoon, Auntie Tomato Joss. Things know they come down. Things know they come down. Now, man said things come to go up, especially from last week.
1: Imagine.
0: From last week, where we say, even the market where they buy from us, they say, oh, this is Hesman Block Road. This is where they go carry the market, come, they carry and go back.
1: Imagine.
0: To look now, onions and all that things go up. That is the situation with that. And our government know the even the trial. This thing where they go they fight the Boko Haram. They carry them. See Osun State where they do election. They carry the whole police go there. Leave the security for maybe for me and you.
1: Wow.
0: It all this fight the insecurity. But the police were supposed to the fight because they carry them go for election.
1: Okay.
0: And the situation where we find ourselves in this country will not be okay.
1: We will make it. Baba God dey our side no matter what. Thank you so much. I noticed certain is not just, you know, just get as it be. Even the tomatoes where we say it don't be plenty. If we check and we go see, say no be. That Hausa tomato, no be those red thick ones now. The local, the normal, regular tomato na plenty for market now. You know, as it be sitting the season. Onions, I notice say, we when they buy 500, and where would they find where you go plenty? Na hand that they buy 40 pieces. No, I go they buy find where them go step because I know they like those big ones. Those big ones. If I buy and go house, the one doing do me, they go cut them. Leave the remaining one. Before you know, it don't they spoil or it don't they smell or it don't dry, put for deer. They go and do another thing, they go bring out another one. So I mind myself. It better make I buy that small one, 80 pieces, make it day house, you know, those dried one, make it day house. After a while, if you buy those kind size, you go put them for sun. You know, put newspaper under the basket where you put them so that you know, go the rotting like that. You know, it better make I use 10 of them, you know, or whatever when I want to cook. Then make then they cut half down. But for who want Japan or who want use it, I don't know. Anyway, I noticed those small ones, those I was at before, they go sell them for you 1,000, 1,500, depending on the size. And nowadays, now 2,500, then just because what thing happen? Say, oh, it don't cost. I don't know, say problem day for road. You wake up for Nigeria, today will be 15. It's a different story. Tomorrow will be Sunday, now another story. On Monday, where they come, wallahi, wait for another story. We go shock you, we go shake you. I bless God and I thank Baba God on behalf of everybody inside this country because somebody I never read about that. Laugh one time, my belly. He said, good afternoon, Maka. This is Charles from Bariga. Since other food don't tire you, I beg, no, give me poison shop, okay? He said, he won't try something new to eat. Shame make I do fried lizard and tea for you. Ngwa. Fried lizard, which country gets that one? It's still Nigerian thing. Hey, go give me that red lizard. I don't want. If they say a Chinese lizard now, you call. I've been Argentina. I feel they consider because I go they're confused. You know, so I know people know waiting in the shop there. I'm not confused now. I know they chop. Okay, Charles, I know the shop. Motola from K2. You say good morning, Auntie Amaka, and welcome back. Thank you. You said things like onions, crayfish, beans, and red oil don't add money. Yay! He said, may God help us. So you say Titus fish too. You say now no go area. That Titus fish. Last month, now they find out for the old market. Then where I read, then go tell me, say, now the fake one I get. And before, nobody get that mind to say he get fake titles. But now they tell me, say, we don't get titles, but we get the fake one. That's Kampala. They say that one, then they call it Kampala. I know the chopper, but somebody where I won't cook for, where I won't arrange food for, now he say he want titles. That day, I hear, say, the pali, the pack of titles, that day gone, gone at 200K. How many day inside? Okay, oh, na Nigeria, na we dey. And you say, Titus is na go area, and where we dey go, you say, and salary no increase. Yes, because money no dey the country. The oga self, where we dey work for, where one even, if for in mind, in wish to increase the salary, but from which money in one bring her out from? Because if this fuel matter fit come down, or I don't know whether they fit, I don't understand how they want help us for this country where everybody go balance small. Because the money not rotate. The money just be like, say, now funnel, then take the channel. They no use pali, they no use drum, they no use pipeline, you know. If they use pipeline, now the money go spread, yeah, anyhow. You know, now funnel, you know, they use, that's why the money not spread around the country. Because anything where they take for near the pass, you go see, say, now one passage, now one place the money they go, and the place where they go, now within, you not just circulate. Because if they use something where they wider, takes pump money into Niger, all of us don't do this country from 15 years back to now. We have a story to tell, each and every one. Man, this time around, I'll tell you, because if you check some carcass, and if you hear their story, then go tell you, say, Nigeria is okay. We are doing well. And when they talk that kind of one, before you know, it go be like, say, then they cut onions for where I did. Because I don't know as it circulates. Because the kind of hustle, where people, they hustle nowadays. All right, somebody, one of my friend for the industry, where they sell clothes. I come to check, you know, way back, oh, when people they do ready to wear and all of that. I remember say ready to wear that time with 12,000 naira, you don't get ready to wear. But nowadays, if you combine who on swam with the generator where you take so the cloth and everything, you can't put price, you know, on top that one cloth where you want to. At they see price of 130,000 because if they pay you 150,000 naira salary, you go take and go buy clothes. Now I can say, on which day this my sister one, you know, achieve waiting being dream? Because when it comes to fashion, you know, beauty and all of that, now something where they come from within, you know. Somebody go tell you, are they design clothes? Because are they like make I sew cloth, make somebody wear and make it fine and make the person they happy? And at the end of the day, people will go like to buy, not get money to buy. I beg, waiting go happen to that business. And I waiting most businesses they face for Nigeria nowadays because people self don't even get the money to even patronize. That's why today, one advice where I carry come give everybody and anybody we want to do business. I can still repeat them throughout today because for this business matter, people, they do so many mistakes. You know, once you don't feel, say, you don't discuss with one or two people, and they can't tell you, say, oh, that idea is good. Your mind will come out, say, not be because of this one person where you talk to, now you won't open business. So because before you say you want open business, any kind of business, maybe buying and selling, you must know the people where you want to do and for. Because if you don't get particular people where you want designer for or where you want sell the market to, on your hand, don't make well or when you make I just read them out and wait, it makes sense. They say most of the time the people closest to you are not your target audience. So some people will share on you and never buy anything, or some people will expect discounts because they know you personally. Okay. And this person now in the share his own experience, you know, onto the core business for Nigeria. So if you go the thing, say because say you get plenty friends, you do this, you do that. Wallahi, you know, make gain. So before you start any business where you want to do, just know, get targets, okay? This thing where I want the designer, old people, it go service. Just face the old people. Make it be something where go they useful for them. It just be like who they sell walking stick now. Now who won't buy walking stick? Now people where they elderly and people where get injury. Now them, So you don't know where you want channel that one. And even if you want one, you don't know the area where you want open that kind of business put. You don't know, say, it will be medical line, it will be medical side and all of that. Okay, so when you want to start business now, now not be time where you go just enter any business. At the end of the day, you go run, you lost for the business or lose all the money. No. You go think and well, they sure of what you want to do. So for people who want to do business now, I get that advice. Alrighty, get this particular soup because of time. They're sending people from Urobo. I didn't get the soup, but I did try find the name of the soup and not catch the name. But very regular and common soup na be. But the soup when I first see them, it shocked me because what in they call the soup egusi pepper soup. And when it comes to egusi pepper soup, you don't know. Say first of all, the water you want to start to the cook, it go be pepper soup arrangements. All right. And when it be pepper soup, any kind of meat now you feel use chicken, turkey, fresh fish, dried fish, intestine, goat meat, ram, anything now you feel use. All right. So as it be pepper soup own, it is very straightforward. You don't know say you go get pepper small. And with the cold weather where we did now, you don't know say. And the cold weather where we know get there now, you don't know, say good make soup where you they eat, make it get small pepper inside, okay? Because our body need them, make it warm up from inside, all right? So as they cook this egusi pepper soup finish, the last thing where they can't add inside, now it can be okra. Hey, now people start to they praise the soup. I can't say, well, if we not try, we not go know whether na so no. Another one where I see that one, and next week me and Una go discuss that one. They say na sala, you know, this walnut, say na walnut soup. So next week now I go cook that one for now. But the special one for this week where I want make na go try me and I enjoy for na house, now the kind soup where not tear pockets, now the kind soup where no you know harm anybody except say you know they eat okra. If you know, say your belle no they grill you eat okra, minus okra from the soup, but make them a egusi pepper soup. Use fresh pepper, you know, take waka, no put palm oil, no put anything. You know, as we they do pepper soup, no they get oil. So once your pepper soup done ready, you don't put ngongo, you add the egusi, you cover them there. No stress. Now soup will not give person stress, just grind your egusi down. Arrange your pepper soup ingredients. Don't grind them into powder. Put your stock meat, your stock, put them there. Add the pepper soup ingredients. Cover them in boil. Add your dried fish. Add your pomo. The boiled meat, we don't do okay. Add them. Once they don't boil together, add the egusi. Cover them down there. Don't forget, say you go add seasoning. You go add salt. You go add whether na ogiri. Whether na way you like, whether na iru, make it for come out as a real local delicacy, a real Naija soup. Once you don't add that one, the final one will be the last one where you go put maybe the okra. Because sometimes when you go restaurants, you go to hear some men do say mix egusi and okra. So people where they like that kind of combo, now then get this soup. Don't add ororo, don't add palm oil. It's a pepper soup style of cooking. No palm oil, no anything. And for you, where they don't tell you, say, don't eat too much, or don't do cholesterol, day your body. This kind of soup is good for you. Very healthy, because I could see getting all oil, not plenty. So it is very okay for you to eat for your health, and also for food where you go eat, where go taste nice for your mouth. It go good for pounded yam. But make sure I say the pepper come out small, because that pepper, now they complement the whole cooking. Because if that pepper not there, I don't know how it will do you for mouth too. But make sure say pepper drum because now this season gone go now that they cook and now that they chop her. And trust Niger FM, we go buy the research, go where you not expect. Okay, so but now urobo soup, now then get this delicacy. I know they take and play, and they can't give me one last gist for this soup. They say if you cook this soup, make sure say you do a bar. We go remain till the next day. If you can't know, say now you be you, then you can't use cold eba. Go eat that soup in the morning. You are on your own for life. No, make sure say you not eat on the day where you get board meeting, you know, or the day where you get special meeting. We go. We involve money because you know, remember the area.

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2: 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All right, so Snap Up Ninja FM 102.7 this evening. Your boy Legalistic Legacious, August 15, 2026. And then at 27, we're going to pass out of 7 o'clock. And then I don't give you the two songs within first to enter my system. Look before you cross on the song of Edna Ogoli. And then in that green, we encourage everybody, Omanwumi. Thank God. All right, so 081-001-30349. Make a pick of this call, Shapali. Hello, good evening.
3: Good evening.
2: I greet you. Good evening. You're way too loud. What's your name?
3: Pat from Ipaja.
2: Pat from Ipaja. Which song do I sing to you right now?
3: Let me play. Okay. If you love me, you will wait for me.
2: Who they wait for you right now?
3: I just
2: want to hear the song. You want to take that message you can see right now?
3: You say what?
2: Maybe you want to take that song one person right now.
3: Yes, I want to use that one person. We want them.
2: All right, today we are going to give you the song. And the song which you did with King Sunny Ade.
3: Thank you.
2: All right, 081-001-30349. Yes, so after this time, I will get one Ogbonge comedian inside the studio. We'll carry the show together. We go do one together. I think I just pick this call right now. Hello, good evening. I don't pick your call, your card don't finish. Which kind of Ojoro I do for you now?
4: I think make you play me overkilling before the camera shut down. You don't forget.
2: Overkilling. No, your call will be finished that time. This network will cut you off that time.
4: Overkilling by Jimmy. That guy was in there. He will be able to go.
2: Yes, now. You know, say, now we talk before you come out. So, this is overkilling it. All right, no, I will give you.
4: I will play now.
2: I will play for you. 081-001-30349. All right, so make her sharply do this one. If you love me, you go wait for me. And then before after that one, I go enter back with person to say I get inside the studio as my guest. One of the comedian of the column. Then you can't use the mouth to don't come as if they do. All right, so stay for me. Me still there with you on top of Ninja FM 102.7. Don't come up for that dialogue because we need to go anywhere. If you won't come out to go anywhere, think about time again. You know what you're losing now. I'll be here for you.
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1: Yeah, man.
2: Oh, God knows why, girl, I'm the one who's searching. I'm the one who's searching, yeah. Oh, God knows why, girl, I'm the one who's searching. I'm the one who's

I'm the one who's searching for lovers. 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Said you wanna have a proper lover.

Oh, we're not till I'm again. Hey, Jin in the house, man. This is it. This is the height, man. This is the height. Jin it.

The Gene Simpson and the song of the Gene that one. Funny enough, this part of it, see, Sound City been start that time. This guy been doing one of their presenters, obviously, the host shows that time. They do show on top of Sound City TV that time. And I don't need to be funny. Now, under this guy, yes, I be singing. That is song of the Gene that one. We call Overkilling, yes sir. If you know that song, okay, if you up you see, okay, make you tell that I don't go, you know, no, the end. 08100130349 the number where you can take the waiting there, call me, send that WhatsApp message, and then I will give you the song sharply. All right, so before I enter the next one, will be the song of Blessed Memory, Oyinka Oweno. We call Wait For Me, I Will Come. Give you that one, Wait For Me. But for that one, I just say I get one of a Ogbonge comedian inside the studio. I'll be saying carrying body comments. But for that time, make a choice of this name, pay for this advert.

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1: All right, on top Ninja FM 102.7. I still here for you. I still here for you. I don't come out to go anywhere at all. At all. Remember, I tell you, see, I get one of the Omega comedian over for inside in Nigeria. In name now, waiting in name now, judicial. So make I give you that clap. Make a clap for him because amazing. Judicious.
2: Good to
1: be here. Good to have you. I said for the market woman. How about you? Self refresh.
2: Your first step are the follow.
1: Which kind of first step? Oh man, you need to mind you. All right, so yes, if you're just joining me right now on Top Ninja FM 102.7, and I still Saturday party with your boy Legalistic Legacious, and then I get inside the studio with me this evening to come do with me to come join me on Top Saturday party in name and judicious. I'm gonna say, as them born you,
2: yeah,
1: no be that name they give you. What can be your real name? So I'm about to hear you now. So see that boy there, yeah, deep pretending that time, man. We don't change. Let him be here. Let me know you.
2: Especially if you know you speak.
1: All right, that's what we do. You look amazing.
2: My name is Chinna Edu Jude Ego, but my own Jude, no, they collect 40%. Oh, and they collect everything.
1: Oh, so your own, your own was that fast.
2: Yeah, they collect everything.
1: Oh. You don't leave anything left undone.
2: If he pay you too much, come the elder brother. Maybe it's really easy to be.
1: Oh, so talking from the elder brother experience. Brother, I never chop. Brother, I want to. Okay, so you get younger siblings. You suffer at present.
2: I get five younger siblings, and all of them are boys. I know the crazy thing. All of us, we get the same height, the same body. So imagine when you buy Christmas, you buy clothes where you wear for Christmas. You buy them for January. You hope say you wear them for December. Your younger brother can't carry them. And the painful thing is, the clothes when you buy them, man, oversized for you. Your brother can't wear it. You can't fit them well.
1: Oh my God!
2: People call it that your brother.
1: So even at CB for you, na disadvantage because you. So your brother said then they same height with you. They are not going to tell you, size. My brother.
2: Ah no. If not that one, respect dinner. That's why we go and miss. If you do any, I go face discipline.
1: All right, so good to have you inside the studio with me this evening. How it be? How the worker don't be so far so good?
2: The worker don't be here. No be here. And you know, see the way this thing be now. Mono lie, no favor anybody. We pray say you go favor us and our family. Like say everybody that the outside family.
1: So this guy to say, yeah, it will form my family. Everybody
2: they face up, both the rich and the poor they face up. Only biscuit company no feel them. they don't feel them. They don't even complain of the government economy. They know they complain. Once fuel price increase, they'll just remove two pieces. They know they follow you argue.
1: You
2: don't see their protest. Biscuit company no send you now. They just rebrand the nylon, remove two pieces. That production manager they do the work. They just call her. Have you seen the news?
1: As they talk now, one biscuit brand just enter by an omona through from 6 to 4.
2: You get one and say that one day 15 that year. 15, enter 13, 13, 12, 12. Before no nine, only enter 3. So it's not be easy. I know for this show why they plan like this.
1: So now you talk say make Nigeria make it Nigeria happen to you, but inside this thing they happen right now, you the plan show I be for you.
2: So when you say make Nigeria no happen to you, I know they really believe them. If Nigeria now people know they see Nigeria is great too. If 20, I can beat my chest.